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1: comfort
0: and savings all in one.

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Papa mo mama, you save se pikini nibli you istap wea. 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

0: Yo, you know some movie called the number again. 7777. Be your blessing. Yo, what going, Ding?
1: Yo, Sean Peasy, what going for you, deal it?
0: Where is the world, Ding, when they are, man?
1: You ain't know nothing from them yet?
0: I want to tell you, say, is it I call about, you know? Yo, every time I call them,
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0: They don't even give me 2 minute reason, my G.
1: Yo, I said them stay, man. Love them. You know, I could just go around them then, no?
0: That's the fart, the plunder. See it?
2: All right, my brother.
0: Bless.

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